I will bless the Lord at all times. His praise shall continually be in my mouth. My soul shall make its boast in the Lord. The humble shall hear of it and be glad. Oh, magnify the Lord with me, and let us exalt his name together.

0: Jesus said, "I am the bread of life. He who comes to me will never go hungry, and he who believes in me will never be thirsty." Our Daily Bread. 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
2: The Lord is good to those whose hope is in Him, to the one who seeks Him. Lamentations 3:25.
3: Welcome to today's encouragement from Our Daily Bread. Hope in God was written by Allison Keita and read by Rochelle Traub.
2: Lamentations chapter 3, verses 19 through 26. I remember my affliction and my wandering, the bitterness and the gall. I well remember them, and my soul is downcast within me. Yet this I call to mind, and therefore I have hope. Because of the Lord's great love, we are not consumed, for His compassions never fail. They are new every morning. Great is your faithfulness. I say to myself, the Lord is my portion. Therefore, I will wait for Him. The Lord is good to those whose hope is in Him, to the one who seeks Him. It is good to wait quietly for the salvation of the Lord. Hope in God, written by Allison Keita. Because of his father's alcoholism and mistreatment of his mother, Pablo left home when he was a teenager. He moved in with an uncle, graduated high school, married, and had three children. But sadly, Pablo began repeating the same destructive behavior he'd once fled. His own alcohol addiction and behavior began to tear his family apart. Soon, it was all gone: his marriage, family, job, and home. "My life was terrible, and it got worse," he said. Finally, he turned to a treatment facility for help. "I was in bad shape, and God opened the door for me." One day after praying, he experienced God through the beauty of nature. Soon, his youngest daughter noticed he'd changed and reconciled with him. Today, he's working to rebuild trust with his other children. In Lamentations, the prophet Jeremiah grieved over the plight of his people who had turned from God and were exiled to Babylon. "I remember my affliction and my wandering, the bitterness and the gall, and my soul is downcast within me." Like the Israelites, Pablo was far from God. And like Jeremiah, he found hope in God, saying in chapter 3, "Because of the Lord's great love, we are not consumed, for His compassions never fail. They are new every morning. Great is your faithfulness." Like Pablo, the Israelites got a fresh start. We can turn to God and find hope. Let's pray. Father, when our past failures feel like bitterness and gall to us, call to our minds your mercies that are new every morning. Restore us by your compassion and help us rebuild what was broken through your faithful love. It's in Jesus' name we pray. Amen.
3: As you go about your day, reflect on these questions. Are you looking for hope? How is God inviting you to hope in Him?